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10: Wiki hii tunaingia wiki ya mwisho katika World Cup, huku mechi zikiratibua kusakatwa Jumanne hadi Jumapili. 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Goalkeeper England Jordan Pickford is looking forward to the semi final against Argentina uwanjani walipowapiga DR Congo 2-1 kwenye raundi ya 32.
11: Yeah, I think you've got to always want to improve. To get another semi-final is great, and we always want to keep improving. We'll reflect on the game and we'll analyse it before we move on to the next game. And that's the standard the manager set, and that's what we set as a team ourselves. I think tonight, though, the humidity, I think it was, for me, we talked about altitude in Mexico, but I think tonight was probably the most humid game we've played in all tournaments, so I'd say that plays a bit of a factor as well.
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1: 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Good morning brother Ghost, hope uko poa. Please please please send my birthday wishes to my son Austin Ochieng Odie, turning 38 years. I'm proud of him. 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

0: post tueleze mining yako ya kusonga mbele ushinde shilingi 3000 kutoka NCBA. 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
0: 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What do you mean the president is not working? That's why ana watu wake. 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

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Yes, timu yetu kubwa ya Radio Jambo tutakuwepo moja kwa moja kwa ajili ya hafla ya Radio Jambo Roadshow. Jamani, njoo jiunge nasi, uingiliane na timu zetu za Radio Jambo pamoja na 7 Sunday Shop Kenya moja kwa moja. Right now nasema asante sana Davis, I see you, tuko pamoja. There's only one Rigathi I know, but today there's another Rigathi on this show ambao umeweza kujishindia shilingi 1015. 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The buck stops with the president. Okay, well, right now I don't think kuna mtu amenionyesha tendencies za gun. However, I will know which child akona capability ya kufanya kitu gani na nimpatie kazi kulingana na capability ya kwake. 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Yeah. So and the that's how come the president akona advisors. So what are we saying? Maybe advisors warais wanafaa kubadilishwa. Yeah, because honestly every other day insecurity ya Kenya imekuwa ni swala ambalo we will stop and talk about it. 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
1: 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Goalkeeper England Jordan Pickford is looking forward to the semi final against Argentina uwanjani walipowapiga DR Congo 2-1 kwenye raundi ya 32.
2: Yeah, I think you've got to always want to improve. To get another semi-final is great, and we always want to keep improving. We'll reflect on the game and we'll analyse it before we move on to the next game. And that's the standard the manager set, and that's what we set as a team ourselves. I think tonight, though, the humidity, I think it was, for me, we talked about altitude in Mexico, but I think tonight was probably the most humid game we've played in all tournaments, so I'd say that plays a bit of a factor as well.
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0: Patanisho kila siku saa 2 asubuhi hapa Radio Jambo. 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

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Umenelewa? 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
0: 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Asante sana kwa kutushabikia kama Radio Jambo. Na congratulations. 11 ni ngapi thousands? 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
1: *406#. Yes.
0: Enjoy Ozalima kwa Isani Mboso.
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0: Viwanjani, Mexico, Canada na USA, ukiletewa na Eric Njiru na Coca-Cola, ushirika rasmi wa FIFA World Cup.
1: Kocha wa England Thomas Tuchel anasema yupo tayari kumenyana na Argentina katika nusu finali siku ya Jumatano. England waliopiga Norway 2-1 huku Argentina wakipiga Switzerland 3-1 to set up the semi-final.
2: Absolutely, no one disputes that. I'm impressed with the shift that they put in, the effort, the team spirit, the belief and to overcome adversity and to dig in and find ways to win is on the absolutely highest level. They cannot get enough praise for that. But I'm also a football coach and I think we can play better. In general, I think it was not a high-level game. I think we had better games in general. We had a lot of momentum swings for both teams. So, yeah, full credit to the team. We found a way. We're in the last four. This is... of course, the most important.
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7: Operations mounted by the security agencies here in Kisumu, more than 200 people have so far been arraigned in court. So we are urging members of the public to share information with us on areas where they feel unsafe.
6: Rais wa chama cha wanasheria hapa nchini LSK Charles Kanjama amehimiza taasisi za serikali kuacha kuishia kulaani ufisadi kwa pamoja na badala yake kuchukua hatua madhubuti. 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
8: Output of these commissions and independent offices is not being processed effectively by other governance institutions in Kenya. Where are the gaps between the promise and reality?
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9: 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You know, one more step to show that we are making strides as a country.
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10: 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This just sanctioned assault seems to grow older by the day, as illustrated by the alarming incidents documented below.
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1: 31st ya July tuko huko. Itakuwa ni Friday. One Love Tour ya Radio Jambo.
0: Oh yes.
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4: The number you have dialed is temporarily out of service. Kwanza.
2: Iko out of plastic.
0: Na hiyo number ni out of service.
2: Yeah, George.
0: Yeah.
3: Hey, ali block all incoming calls. Hey, hata akipigiwa na askari aingiangi.
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4: The number you have dialed is temporarily out of service.
0: Mm.
2: Emily.
3: Mm.
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1: 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After kufanya watch party 1.
2: Yeah man.
1: Watch party 1 ilikuwa kati ya PSG
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1: 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Sasa tuko na watch party ya World Cup.
2: Yeah man.
1: Watch party ya wa?
2: Ya World Cup finali. Unajua ni England na France. Final.
1: 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Ni Spain na Argentina.
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1: Yes, I am busy there.
0: Turn him ball. Turn him ball.
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0: Apo sasa. 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
0: Yeah, man.
1: Itakuwa ni hapo Signature Roots Club.
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1: The Nyota Business Startup Capital Program. 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
7: 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Well, well, well, well, well, well, well, well, well, well,
8: well, well, well, well, well, well, well, well, well, well, well, well, well, well, well, well, well, well, well, well, well, well, well, well, well, well, well, well, well,
9: well, watoto wa trend. 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
14: This is a free country, it's multi-party democracy. All the politicians should not mobilize goons or gangs. Let everybody have a chance to speak to the people directly and the people are going to decide on which side they stand.
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